0: win £400,000 this Friday. Someone has to be the lucky one.
1: Oh my God, I'm shaking.
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Sam Kirk on Nation Easy and Wonderful World. Welcome to Breakfast with me, Kate Weston, on Monday the 31st of August. Yes, last day of the month. How did we get here? Yes, I know, I say it every month, but honestly, time just flashes by, doesn't it? And of course, it's a bank holiday Monday today. I hope you have something nice planned. I hope it's a day in which you can relax and enjoy life. You will certainly enjoy the music here at Nation Easy. Actually, that was very cheesy. I take that back. Slightly embarrassed about that comment. I have Alana Miles on the way after Chicago on Nation Easy.

The sun ain't gonna shine anymore on Nation Easy. Before that, PYT, Pretty Young Thing from Michael Jackson from the Thriller album, of course. I remember it well. I remember getting it home. There was a picture of Michael on the front, and then you opened up the cover and there he was, a centre spread with a tiger, if I remember correctly. I have the celebrity birthdays on the way. I will also do a few What's Ons as well. I've got DeBarge and Rhythm of the Night. After Charles and Eddie. Would I Lie to You on Nation Easy?

0: 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Someone has to be the lucky one.
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the midnight train to Georgia. Gladys Knight and the Pips here on Nation Easy Radio. So it's Kate Weston here with you this bank holiday Monday morning, the last bank holiday until, of course, we get to, do you know, I'm not going to say it, you know, that season with baubles, yes, and the chap in the red suit, yes. So, yes, your last day off before we get to December, yes. It's a while to go, isn't it? Anyway, onwards, I have got Monday's happy fact on the way to make your day a little better. Not much, just a bit. It's up after Ronan Keating, When You Say Nothing At All, and Carly Simon, Why, on Nation Easy.

0: Ronan Keating on Nation Easy. When you say nothing at all, it's Kate Weston here with Fleetwood Mac on the way, the Commodores 2 after the traffic and travel. It's time though now for Monday's happy fact to make your day a little better. Not much, just a bit. I have a theme once again this week, and my theme is pets. Yes, because we all love a pet, don't we? So, in ancient Egypt, when a pet cat or a dog died, family members would shave off their eyebrows and mourn for days. Yeah, just like me when we lost our guinea pig.
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Slave to Love. It still sounds so good, doesn't it? Brian Ferry at Nation Easy Radio. He made songs to last, didn't he? Now, in terms of the weather then for today across the south, we've got some more sunny spells to come. It should be a dry afternoon as we head into the evening. None of those heavy, pesky, thundery showers that we've had over the last couple of days. And it will feel fresher tonight with temperatures falling down to 11. And that breeze will also ease as well. And more of the same to come for tomorrow.

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0: 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Love that track. Me and Mrs. Jones. Right, got your phone handy. Stand by because you might be winning some cash. You never know. Take a listen to this. Make me a winner.
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